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9: Springfield weather.
10: Unsettled weather has moved into central Illinois, along with much cooler temperatures. Tonight, a chance for scattered showers and storms. Otherwise, mostly cloudy with overnight lows around 62. For Thursday, better chances for scattered showers and storms. And some storms could potentially turn severe, with afternoon highs in the mid-70s. Then we'll be drying out for Friday with partly cloudy skies, but also very windy and blustery with sharply colder temperatures and highs on Friday only in the upper 50s. With your News Channel 20 Storm Team forecast, I'm Chief Meteorologist Cheryl Lemke.

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will fade eventually. So if our time is running out, day after day, we'll make the mundane a masterpiece. 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

otherwise mostly cloudy with overnight lows around 62. For Thursday, better chances for scattered showers and storms, and some storms could potentially turn severe with afternoon highs in the mid-70s. Then we'll be drying out for Friday with partly cloudy skies, but also very windy and blustery with sharply colder temperatures and highs on Friday only in the upper 50s. With your News Channel 20 Storm Team forecast, I'm Chief Meteorologist Cheryl Lemke.

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13: Springfield weather.
14: Unsettled weather has moved into central Illinois, along with much cooler temperatures. Tonight, a chance for scattered showers and storms, otherwise mostly cloudy with overnight lows around 62. For Thursday, better chances for scattered showers and storms, and some storms could potentially turn severe, with afternoon highs in the mid-70s. Then we'll be drying out for Friday with partly cloudy skies, but also very windy and blustery with sharply colder temperatures and highs on Friday only in the upper 50s. With your News Channel 20 Storm Team forecast, I'm Chief Meteorologist Cheryl Lemke.

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6: Springfield weather.
7: Unsettled weather has moved into central Illinois, along with much cooler temperatures. Tonight, a chance for scattered showers and storms, otherwise mostly cloudy with overnight lows around 62. For Thursday, better chances for scattered showers and storms, and some storms could potentially turn severe with afternoon highs in the mid-70s. Then we'll be drying out for Friday with partly cloudy skies, but also very windy and blustery with sharply colder temperatures and highs on Friday only in the upper 50s. With your News Channel 20 Storm Team forecast, I'm Chief Meteorologist Cheryl Lemke.

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9: Unsettled weather has moved into central Illinois, along with much cooler temperatures. Tonight, a chance for scattered showers and storms, otherwise mostly cloudy with overnight lows around 62. For Thursday, better chances for scattered showers and storms, and some storms could potentially turn severe, with afternoon highs in the mid-70s. Then we'll be drying out for Friday with partly cloudy skies, but also very windy and blustery with sharply colder temperatures and highs on Friday only in the upper 50s. With your News Channel 20 Storm Team forecast, I'm Chief Meteorologist Cheryl Lemke.

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0: Wednesday at 8 on The Morning Routine, Rocky and Lacey talk to the people that make it all happen in Springfield and beyond. 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
2: Here's your updated News Channel 20 storm team forecast. Slight chance of rain showers overnight, otherwise cloudy skies. Lows of low around 64, easterly winds 8 to 15 miles per hour. Cloudy skies expected again Thursday, thunderstorms likely, high temperatures reach up to 76. I'm meteorologist Laura Lockwood on 98.7 WNNS. Right now, it's 68 degrees.

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1: Here's your updated News Channel 20 Storm Team forecast. Slight chance of rain showers overnight, otherwise cloudy skies. Lows level off around 64, easterly winds 8 to 15 miles per hour. Cloudy skies expected again Thursday, thunderstorms likely, high temperatures reach up to 76. I'm meteorologist Laura Lockwood on 98.7 WNNS. Currently, it's 67 degrees.

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1: Here's your updated News Channel 20 Storm Team forecast. Overcast overnight with a slight chance for showers. Lows level off around 64. Easterly winds 5 to 10 miles per hour. Overcast skies again. Thursday, storms likely. Highs level off around 76. I'm meteorologist Laura Lockwood on 98.7 WNNS. Currently 66.

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0: such. 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
1: Here's your updated News Channel 20 Storm Team forecast. Overcast skies overnight with a slight chance of rain showers. Lows level off around 64. Easterly winds 5 to 10 miles per hour. Storms likely Thursday, high is 76, overcast skies. I'm meteorologist Laura Lockwood on 98.7 WNNS. Right now, 66.

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3: Here's your updated News Channel 20 Storm Team forecast. Overcast skies overnight with a slight chance of rain showers. Lows level off around 64. Easterly winds 5 to 10 miles per hour. Storms likely Thursday, high is 76. Overcast skies. I'm meteorologist Laura Lockwood on 98.7 WNNS. 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

0: Every Wednesday at 8 on The Morning Routine, Rocky and Lacey talk to the people that make it all happen in Springfield and beyond. 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
1: Here's your updated News Channel 20 storm team forecast. High is 76 today under cloudy skies with storms likely. Winds out of the southeast 5 to 10 miles per hour. Cloudy skies expected again tonight. Thunderstorms likely. Lows dip down to about 47. I'm meteorologist Laura Lockwood on 98.7 WNNS. Currently, it's 65 degrees.

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2: I almost thought the button wasn't going to button for a second there.
3: I questioned it for a moment, too.
2: This is a great start to the show. Hey, everybody. Hello, welcome to the world this morning. Gosh, it's early.
3: 6:05. The world according to us, at least.
2: Yeah, exactly. It's the name of our next album. I am a sucker for these little mini cucumbers, and I eat probably too many of them. Like, I'm at like six a day.
3: Six a day?
2: Yeah, and so I was
3: didn't
2: thinking,
3: know you were eating that many cucumbers.
2: Well, they're little mini ones, you know? They're the mini cukes that you get at the store. And so I have three in the morning, and I'll probably have like three at night, because when I get hungry for a snack, it's only like a 10-calorie pop.
3: Right.
2: But my thing is, can you eat too much cucumber? Like, am I going to start getting like some weird case of like generic
3: vines
2: jaundice?
3: Or, out of your...
2: I don't know.
3: I like, don't know
2: goosebumps,
3: either.
2: The man in the basement?
3: Maybe.
2: Vines growing everywhere? Yeah, I don't know. But that's my current thing right now.
3: Hyperfixation.
2: I got to have one, you know, before. It was gum. Now I've moved on to mini cukes. Okay. Who knows what the next one's going to be, but I always have
3: pickles.
2: Some.
3: You're going saltier.
2: I don't know.
3: Okay,
2: we'll see.
3: Speaking of food, this just showed up on my Facebook feed as we were like starting the show. It's hot dogs and cornbread.
2: Mm-hmm.
3: Okay, we got hot dogs and cornbread.
2: It's like a corn dog.
3: But it's baked together in a soft stand-up tortilla. And then topped with honey, cheese, and jalapenos. Would you eat this?
2: Yeah.
3: In the soft tortilla? I don't know how I feel about the soft tortilla.
2: Why? The soft tortilla with the corn and the dog?
3: Yeah. It's the cup of the soft tortilla that's really bugging me about this.
2: I don't know why. Yeah. I'd eat it. There are weirder
3: things out
2: there.
3: It looks like a little bathtub. It looks like the hot dog is just
2: floating. Is that what annoys you about it?
3: Yes.
2: Is that it's like visually weird to you?
3: Yes. I think so. I don't think I could eat it. All right. Food talk aside now.
2: Yeah. Well, we're always hungry. We got a big show today. Talking to the APL, I ran into Jeff on the streets yesterday or day before yesterday. I don't know. Yeah, we were right on the streets downtown. Saw him and I think we're going to get a dog. So let's hope we get a nice dog.
3: You're getting a dog?
2: Well, no. I'm not in today for the APL segment.
3: Oh,
2: nine.
3: I thought you were.
2: No. We can't get another animal. You know, my dog is 14. He's old, and our cat is very old. Yeah.
3: What else do we have going on for the show today?
2: We have, some bad dad jokes. So if you got them, text them 217-629-5483. We're talking dips at 7 a.m.
3: Tell us your favorite dip.
2: You know where we got a bunch of good dip the other day?
3: Trader Joe's.
2: Yes, that's exactly. They have so many good dips.
3: Oh, man, they do.
2: And did you get the... Are we up with the topic of Facebook?
3: Yeah, we're asking, what are some things that are very poorly named? I can think of a lot of different bird names that are poorly named.
2: Yeah. There's a lot of stuff out there. You just got to give it a like the word stutter to me. Like, why would you name it as it sounds?
3: As hard as it is.
2: Stutter, yeah. Why would you do that? I never understood.
3: Yeah.
2: Yeah, so that's just one example. You can call or text 217-629-5483. But for now, we're going back to the music with our friend Alex Warden. 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
3: Warden,
2: whatever!
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1: From the WMAY newsroom, I'm Greg Hallbleib. A domestic battery investigation led to the seizure of illegal drugs and weapons at a rural Rochester home earlier this week. The Sangamon County Sheriff's Office said on Wednesday, deputies responded Sunday evening to the call in the 7000 block of Lake Service Road. Deputies found 18 firearms, including two reported stolen, two fully automatic AK-47 machine guns, two ghost guns with no serial numbers, and one weapon with a defaced serial number. Sheriff's office also said investigators found about 2 pounds of marijuana along with scales and packaging. 39-year-old Larry Gillespie of Rochester is in the Sangamon County Jail. Young hunters took a record number of deer during the youth harvest completed last weekend in the state. The Illinois Department of Natural Resources said more than 4,800 deer were taken October 10th through the 12th. That broke the old record of more than 4,700 last year. Top local county was Macoupin with 101. 40 deer were taken during the weekend in Sangamon County, two fewer than last year's youth season. More at WMAY.com.
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0: 98.7 WNNS, that's Rihanna. And let me tell you something. We got some holidays to celebrate. 217-629-5483. If you want to get in touch with us, you can call or text. If you want to shout anything out for these holidays and celebrate
1: or
0: with us.
1: Or anything like that.
0: All of the days. Every darn day.
1: We do it every day.
0: National I Love Lucy Day. I do love Lucy.
1: Me too. Lucille Ball. Lucy. What a treasure.
0: Global Hand Washing Day. Gotta throw a huge shout out to one of my favorite places with some of my favorite people working there, Heartland Credit Union.
1: Oh man, you guys looked like you had a great time yesterday.
0: It was amazing. Hygiene drive. So they had these swag bags. They gave us these swag bags with all this Heartland stuff, and they had this hand sanitizer. It smells better than anything I've ever smelled before in my life.
1: What?
0: It's very good stuff.
1: Top quality. Why did you not bring it?
0: Top of the line. Well, I'm going to give you the opener.
1: Bottle opener. Yeah. That's awesome. International Day of Rural Women. Rural.
0: Rural is a tough word to say, like rural. February.
1: Ugh, but rural, too many R's.
0: Rural women. Plenty of rural women out here, man. I love it.
1: Oh, the Twin Cities. National Lemon Bar Day. I do like lemon bar. Can I take this next one,
0: yes,
1: too?
0: Yes, I knew this is yours.
1: It's National Mushroom Day. Now, currently the season is maitake, so if you're out and about and you happen to see a maitake mushroom.
0: Sounds like a Japanese mushroom.
1: Not really. It's also known as hen of the woods or okay. Grifola frondosa, if you'd like the Latin name.
0: I didn't know we were talking about Harry Potter today. What is it called? It sounds like a Harry Potter charm.
1: Grifola frondosa.
0: Grifola frondosa!
1: And then a mushroom appears.
0: National Pug Day. I want to shout out, I think our listener Laura has pugs.
1: Oh, she's got pugs.
0: She does. A pugger, and that's great. National Shawarma Day. Another shout out. So many shout outs today. Pita or Bowl, my man Samir over there is just so good. They have the best shawarma. And they don't skimp on any of the stuff, I know. It's very good.
1: Can we get that for lunch today, please?
0: I think so.
1: It's World Students Day. Shout out to my kiddos since we're doing shout outs today. They're great students. I have a conversation for you off air, actually. National Cheese Curd Day. Yeah. I'm from up north where the Wisconsinites live, and they're very picky about their cheese curds.
0: Oh, yeah.
1: They got
0: a
1: squeak.
0: We're picky in the Minneapolis, Minnesota about our cheese curds, too, when, you know, I was living there. National Grouch Day. That's fun.
1: That's me today.
0: That's all right. And then finally, National White Cane Safety. I almost said can, but I corrected myself. White Cane Safety. I think this is probably, watching out for people who are visually impaired, maybe, I'm guessing.
1: Oh, yeah.
0: I don't know. That's an educated guess, I'd call it.
1: I am going to look it up right now.
0: Well, as you do that, I'm going to introduce our next song. We got Michael Jackson. Want to be stuck
1: with something. It is for people who are blind or visually impaired. Fantastic.
0: Yes!
1: You knew things.
0: So smart.
1: I'm impressed.
0: All right. Coming up next, we are going to be talking about news from the world, all sorts of headlines. And again, you know our number, 217-629-5483. It's Michael Jackson on 98.7 WNNS.

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0: 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Happy Thirsty Thursday. Tiny little Thursday. Infant baby Friday. We're going to raise it upright.
1: Shoes, brews, and biz day if you're really thirsty.
0: That's right, at the LRS Hangar tonight. And don't forget, get to our Facebook or text or call 217-629-5483 for that topic, which is all about what?
1: Things that are named very poorly.
0: Oh my gosh. Dyslexia. Why would you make the hardest word to say for somebody who has a hard time reading and saying words?
1: I blame the Greeks.
0: Yeah. All right, here we go. Netflix cuts 1,000 jobs despite saying business is booming. Well, methinks they're replacing those people with AI. I know, I said it. I said it.
1: I could believe that. I could believe that.
0: You know, business is booming and it will continue to boom once we get rid of these lousy human salaries.
1: Are they only booming because robots are watching them?
0: I don't know. Did you hear about the Ukraine bombed data centers in Russia?
1: No.
0: And Elon Musk lost like 200 million followers?
1: What?
0: Yeah. Look it up. It's a fact. You can look it up out there, too. It's a wild, wild fact.
1: Okay.
0: You guys.
1: I need to look this up. All right. More facts. Toyota recalls 31,000 SUVs over risk of losing power while driving. Well, that's good to know if you drive a Toyota.
0: My 2008 Honda Fit don't do that.
1: My 2004 Toyota just doesn't start most of the time.
0: Driver going 135 miles per hour with open tequila bottle was just enjoying his night.
1: All right.
0: Hey, officer, I'm just having a good time. Am I right?
1: Wow. First grade teacher admitted to being drinking in front of her students.
0: Well,
1: that's
0: yeah.
1: not good, Bob.
0: That's not what you want to do as a teacher, I understand.
1: Yeah. Pringles. We're not teachers, but good advice.
0: Pringles wants to send you to the grave in one of its cans.
1: Oh, biodegradable.
0: Biodegradable, but also you know that the founder of Pringles is buried in a Pringles can.
1: I would be if I was the founder of Pringles, too.
0: Right.
1: Because once you pop,
0: you just can't stop.
1: German police confiscate robot after it touched a teen girl inappropriately.
0: No, why would it?
1: Robots. Oh, my gosh. We're starting with robots. We're ending with robots.
0: I know. That does it for news from the world. Wild things happening around this globe of ours, my friends. But remember, get to Facebook.com. Let us know what you think about that topic, 217-629-5483. What is something that you just think is absolutely horribly named? And we're going to continue with Selena, Dreaming of You. Last time I introduced this song, I said it was Selena Gomez, and I still feel really bad about that.
1: I think Selena Gomez will forgive you.
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15: Springfield weather.
16: Temperatures are going to return to the mid-70s as we go throughout this afternoon, but we'll have the wet weather in the area throughout most of the day, especially in the late morning to early afternoon will be the most likelihood of seeing some showers and storms. But we can't rule out some isolated storms redeveloping later on this afternoon to the early evening hours, with one or two of those storms possibly being severe, with damaging winds being the main mode. Overnight tonight, temperatures will fall down into the mid-40s as rain showers dry out early. As we go throughout Friday, it looks like we're going to see our temperatures in the mid-50s with breezy conditions across the area with gusts up to 35 miles per hour. With the News Channel 20 Storm Team Forecast, I'm meteorologist Matt Bednar.

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2: What is named poorly? What has a real bad name?
3: There's a lot of things that have bad names, but this one I just found came across my desktop here. IKEA Fartful.
2: Say that again? It's IKEA Fartful.
3: Fartful. It's a Swedish word for a fast or speedy workbench, but this was one of their products. It was called the IKEA Fartful. I love that.
2: That's hilarious. Well, in Germany, exit is Ausfahrt.
3: Oh, no.
2: Ausfahrt. Isn't that fun?
3: Oh, I'd say it all the time.
2: I know.
3: We also have a great one at the Facebook that our friend Sam gave us, and it's all about things that have the wrong sort of name, like a parkway,
2: because
3: you drive on it.
2: Yeah.
3: A driveway, because you park on it.
2: Right.
3: Apartments, they're not apart. They're close together. And buildings, because they're already completed. This is exactly what we're talking about.
2: Sam,
3: please give us more. This is our joy for the morning at Facebook.com.
2: Other examples. Well, first of all, I think every child that Elon Musk has. Those are some weird words. I don't know that is.
3: And numbers.
2: Lisp. You know, for somebody who has a lisp,
3: why?
2: And it's a hard S. It's like a long S.
3: And earlier we said stutter. If you have a stutter is so hard to say.
2: Yeah, it's a terrible word. So, yeah, call us, text us, 217-629-5483. Get to the Facebook and give us your answer. Coming up next to open up the 7 o'clock hour, which is just right around the corner. We're talking about dips. And let me tell you, I know where the dip mecca is, and I'm sure you do too, even if you haven't been there. It's 98.7 WNNS with Delamitri. 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
2: We got a traffic alert. If you're hearing our voices and you're in your car, you're going to want to pay attention to this.
1: This is near Divernon. Passenger car and semi-truck had a crash. This is at milepost 83. I-55 northbound is expected to be closed for several hours.
2: Dang
1: so
2: it.
1: Seek an alternative route if you are headed that direction.
2: Okay, thank you.
1: You're welcome.
2: Not good, not good. Drive safe out there. You know,
1: yes,
2: we,
1: please.
2: You know, don't text and drive and all of that stuff. All right, here's the deal. We're talking dips. And
1: we are.
2: There are so many times in my life, probably three or four only, but it seems like a lot over the years, that I've tried to put together dip parties and it's never worked out.
1: Why?
2: And I'm kind of upset about it. I don't know.
1: Who's not coming to your dip party?
2: Literally everyone. No one comes to these dip parties.
1: Well, I would come to a dip party.
2: Let's do
1: I love
2: it.
1: Dips.
2: Let's make a dip party because
1: okay.
2: I think dip is one of my favorite food groups.
1: Yeah. It makes everything better.
2: Oh, everything. And if you're talking about just like standard favorite, old-fashioned classic, it's probably going to be Lay's or Ruffles sour cream and onion with the or Ruffles cheddar sour cream with French onion.
1: Yeah.
2: That's I mean, Prairie Farms French onion dip, very, very good. But there is a place that has dips. We don't have one here, which is a bummer. But whenever, you know, we go up to Chicago, my wife and I, we stop there. It's Trader Joe's.
1: Oh, Trader Joe's has the best dips.
2: Incredible
1: dips. They've got like a garlic spread that isn't really a dip. It's a spread, but I eat it as a dip. It's fantastic.
2: Well, for us, I mean, this last trip we went on, I think we came back with six different dips. And I told my wife, you know, when we were going, she was like, don't pressure me to leave. Don't pressure me because I know you don't want it. You want to move things quick. I want to take my time to look around. We don't have a Trader Joe's in Springfield. So we, I mean, seriously, 45 minutes looking at dips. We got two.
1: That's the dream, really.
2: Two creamy feta dips,
1: ooh,
2: which is
1: okay.
2: Very, very good. We got this tomato basil dip, which sounds more like a soup, but it's a fantastic dip.
1: Ooh,
2: it's like
1: a bruschetta?
2: Yeah, it's great with bruschetta.
1: Okay.
2: Or it's great with Triscuits.
1: Oh, yeah. Yeah.
2: We got an everything elote dip. So it's like a corn, street corn dip.
1: Yes.
2: What else did we get? Oh, we got this guaca salsa. So it's like salsa and guacamole mixed.
1: Okay, speaking of guacamole, there's a lot of great places here in
2: area.
1: Yeah. Good guac.
2: Good guac, good dips. I mean, I do like guac, but I'm biggest fan of queso.
1: Yeah,
2: and cheese sauce. Xochi Milko has the best queso. If you ask me, it's simple. It's really, really good. It's nice and thick on a good day. And gosh, the taste is just right on.
1: Well, okay. So this whole conversation came about because I had a dip last night that we had picked up when we were up north traveling over the past weekend. And it's Yaya's Skordalia.
2: Yaya's Skordalia. That sounds like the inventor of toothpaste.
1: Well, I think she's just somebody's Yaya. But this is only available like up north by Chicago, Milwaukee, Madison area. But highly recommend. It's this Greek dip, but it's made with garlic and it's a base of potatoes, walnuts, or almonds and mixed with olive oil, but it's like a thickened. I know all of these things don't sound
2: good together. It sounds
1: weird.
2: It sounds weird. So what's the consistency like a hummus?
1: Exactly, like a hummus, like a thick hummus, and it's just, you know, completely smooth. I mean, maybe a little like a chunky hummus.
2: I don't mind chunky.
1: Yeah, but fantastic, super garlicky, like it's like real garlicky.
2: Yeah.
1: In a good way.
2: I like garlic. Like the elephant garlic you spread on like
1: Okay. I'm too hungry.
2: Yeah. Well, cheers to dips, everybody. Cheers to dips. One of the best ways to consume food.
1: And one of the best ways to make other food that isn't so great better.
2: Right? Coming up next, we have music news. And remember, listen for that cue to call. It's going to be happening probably in the 8 o'clock hour at some point. It's 98.7 WNNS.

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1: From the WMAY Newsroom, I'm Greg Hallbleib. Sangamon County Sheriff's Office said a domestic battery investigation Sunday evening led to the seizure of illegal drugs and weapons and the arrest of a rural Rochester man. Sheriff's Office said Wednesday, deputies responded to the call in the 7,000 block of Lake Service Road and found 18 firearms, two reported as stolen, as well as two fully automatic machine guns, two ghost guns, and 2 pounds of marijuana along with scales and packaging. Charges against 39-year-old Larry Gillespie of Rochester include domestic battery and possession of a weapon by a felon. Deer are on the move throughout Illinois as the peak deer mating season is underway, and two state agencies caution drivers to stay alert. The Illinois Department of Transportation and the Illinois Department of Natural Resources say deer movement increases during the last 3 months of the year. More than 14,000 crashes involving deer were in Illinois in 2025. 677 caused injuries, including 7 deaths. More at WMAY.com.
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0: Portugal, the man. It is 7:20 in the a.m. Good Lord, it's still so early. Are we getting rain today? Is that something that's happening?
1: That's what the forecast said. And remember, avoid northbound I-55 north of that I-83 exit.
0: Yeah. All right. So we have music news kicking off with Lil Wayne. And this is only relevant because who he said his backup artist would be. He revealed which artists he would want to perform at his upcoming wedding with his fiancée, Maddie Cannon. Now, during a recent episode of his podcast, The Joint Venture Show.
1: I didn't know he had a podcast.
0: Neither did I, Lacey. The rapper named Anita Baker as his first choice, but also had some alternates. Listen to this.
2: Who would you want to perform at your wedding?
3: I think it had to be my first choice, of course, would be Miss Anita Baker.
2: Yes.
3: I heard that she's gotten a bit tired of performing, and I wouldn't want to stress her in any way. And so if not, then I'd go with Keith Sweat or Babyface.
0: Babyface!
1: You just got to see Babyface.
0: I just saw Babyface, and he did say he was tired during the show, It was a killer show. Wayne announced his engagement on September 29th, so just recently.
1: Yeah, that was just a couple of weeks ago.
0: Mm-hmm.
1: Next up, we've got Stephanie Mills, who is calling Lady Gaga a culture vulture.
0: Whoa.
1: This was during her appearance on the Jason Lee Show. She recalled surprising Gaga with a performance of Home during this fashion shoot that happened in New York, but claimed that the singer showed little appreciation. Okay. And then Gaga's team required her to delete all the photos she had taken before leaving. Listen to this.
4: So I finished singing Home and we took pictures. Before we left, they said, you got to delete all those pictures.
5: Who, her team did?
4: We were at the elevator getting ready to leave and they came and they said, delete. And they did not let us leave until they saw every picture being deleted.
5: Wow. That is so disrespectful.
4: Very disrespectful.
5: What was their explanation for that?
4: That's why I say she's a culture vulture, because she was managed, correct, by black men.
5: Well, I'm sure she's going to see this, because I've gotten calls about other shows we've done that she's watched. And, you know, I hope she fixes that, because...
4: I hope she watches. I hope you watch. And I hope you remember what you did. And I feel like you owe me an apology.
0: Okay. Wow. She is not holding back.
1: At all.
0: Well, Megan Maroney opened up about her dating deal breakers. Did you have any of these?
1: Dating deal breakers? No, I don't think so.
0: Yeah,
1: I guess there's a couple.
0: Well, for another time. Either way, this is what she had to say about it.
6: Something that's non-negotiable for me is
7: no girl best friend.
1: Ooh.
0: Mm-hmm. Responding to a dating app style prompt, she also admitted she's weirdly attracted to guys that cut my sneakers for me.
1: Steaks.
0: Is what she said.
1: Steaks.
0: Oh, how did I see sneakers?
1: I have no
0: idea.
1: Oh
0: my God, dyslexia. Is that
1: is?
0: I don't
1: know.
0: So. Steaks? Yeah, so she wants a guy to cut her steaks for her? That's, I don't know.
1: Honestly, when I was reading this, I thought it was Megan Mullaney, who is married to Ron Swanson from Parks and Rec.
0: We're just all over the place here. It's 98.7 WNS. Keeping the music going. That's it for music news. Gnarls Barkley, crazy.

0: there's no such thing as a free lunch.
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0: 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Springfield's best variety. 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
1: Welcome.
0: Remember our topic, 217-629-5483, or find us at Facebook. It's all about, what do you think is named really poorly? Did I get it? Is that the right words?
1: Yeah, that's absolutely right.
0: Like, for example, dyslexia. Terrible word for a thing where people can't read good, like
1: right,
0: me.
1: Right. We've got a couple of great answers there. We'll get into that later, though, because right now we're talking about what you were up to yesterday, which I am a little jealous because it looked like it was a very successful event.
0: It was a super successful event, and it was the first time. So Heartland Credit Union sponsors our Circle of Friends.
1: Yes.
0: And we love them. It was the first time I've really spent time over there. We were doing a hygiene drive, and we were getting, you know, deodorants, feminine hygiene products, toilet paper, shampoos, whatever.
1: All sorts of things that people need,
0: exactly.
1: And it's essentials, but things that, you know, can become non-essential if you don't
0: right.
1: have
0: you take it for granted.
1: Yeah.
0: I mean, like, unless you run out of shampoo, you're not, like, thinking about it all the
1: right.
0: time. So it was very, very successful, but the people over there, I just want to say, you know, this, maybe it's this place in particular, maybe it's banks in general, but this crew over at Heartland Credit Union is the best. Susan, Joy, everybody that we met over there, and it was also people from, like, Pam and people from the Central Illinois Food Bank,
1: because
0: that's where it went to, and they do such a good job of, you know, keeping things
1: local.
0: Right. So we did our thing, but I just want to shout out to everybody. Met a new listener, Debbie, who is their receptionist over there. This is at 2213 West White Oaks Drive. And it was just great. So I wanted to personally thank everybody who came out. We had our good friend Mindy, who came out, said hi, and dropped off a financial donation. A lot of other, you know, great listeners came out, and it just means the world to us because, you know, this is a big part of our job, you know, partnering with people and trying to make this good stuff happen. And when you guys participate, it just means the world
1: to
0: us.
1: I always say Springfield is so great about stepping up for community. It's one of those things that you don't get in a lot of communities, and it's great to actually see it in action. When you get to be out there with other people and seeing as everybody is stepping up as we've called for them to do, and we appreciate it.
0: Well, we have a cue to call coming up. If you don't know what we're talking about, we're doing $1,000 in gas and groceries. Okay, we're doing this for about a month, but there are daily winners as well because we're doing this with all of our stations here combined. So you call us when you hear the cue to call. It's going to be happening at some point hidden in the 8 o'clock hour. 217-629-5483. If you can keep that number handy, if you're the first person to get to us, you're going to be a qualifier for today's daily gift of $50 gift cards to
1: Country Market.
0: And if you don't get that, your hat's still in the ring for the $1,000 grand prize in gas and groceries at the end.
1: And this is presented by Rick Ray and Sons Plumbing and Sewer, Simply CBD. Our grocery sponsor is Country Market, of course, and gas sponsor is Ashley's Video Poker and Slots.
0: Yes, very, very good stuff. So just keep a listen out for that. And remember our topic, what's named really badly? Facebook.com/987WNNS or 217-629-5483. It's Journey, turn it up. Love.

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12: Temperatures are going to return to the mid-70s as we go throughout this afternoon, but we'll have the wet weather in the area throughout most of the day, especially in the late morning to early afternoon will be the most likelihood of seeing some showers and storms. But we can't rule out some isolated storms redeveloping later on this afternoon to the early evening hours, with one or two of those storms possibly being severe, with damaging winds being the main mode. Overnight tonight, temperatures will fall down into the mid-40s as rain showers dry out early. As we go throughout Friday, it looks like we're going to see our temperatures in the mid-50s with breezy conditions across the area with gusts up to 35 miles per hour. With the News Channel 20 Storm Team Forecast, I'm meteorologist Matt Bednar.

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1: Rocky.
2: What? Yeah, oh no.
1: We have the same brain.
2: Why? What happened?
1: We were doing the same thing at the same time.
2: Well, that's great.
1: Double the work.
2: What do they say? Good brains do things similar?
1: No, is it that great, the saying? Great minds think for themselves.
2: Oh. I thought anyway, it was think alike. Whatever. I am terrible. Go ahead.
1: What are some things that are very poorly named? Minds? Mind doesn't mind its own business. Why is it called a mind?
2: Oh.
1: We've also got Kristen, who said boneless wings are basically chicken nuggets.
2: So facts.
1: Why do we call them boneless wings?
2: So you can charge more for them.
1: Really?
2: Yeah. Nuggets are not as high as a price point as a wing, you know, because it's a nugget. I think, well, let's move on.
1: She also said morning sickness, because morning sickness can turn into all day sickness. I've been
2: really?
1: There before.
2: Oh, that's terrible.
1: Oh, it's, nah, yeah, it's terrible. Terrible is the word we want for it.
2: Yes.
1: Emily said chili, because chili's served hot. I mean, you could eat it cold, I guess, but it would
2: yeah, but it's better
1: to?
2: Hot. The only thing that, I mean, Italian leftovers are very good cold.
1: Leftover pizza, yeah very, leftover pasta.
2: Well, it's, yeah, you're right.
1: Yeah. And Laura said the restroom, because you're not exactly resting in there. Sometimes I go there to rest, though.
2: It should be called the cry room. Hey, look, it's 98.7 WNNS. Keep it coming with the topic, 217-629-5483. We are happy here, because we're getting closer to that week.
1: And not crying in the bathroom.
2: Yes, no. Friday is tomorrow, and the weekend's just around the corner. So we're very, very excited about that. Let us know what is named terribly. 217-629-5483. Keeping it going with Harry Styles, Aperture, to close out this hour. My gosh. Coming up, we have bad dad jokes. If you got a good one, text us 217-629-5483. We need help today.

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1: Oh, 8:04. Time to feel normal. People are waking up and, you know, the world is alive.
2: And we've got bad dad jokes to wake them up.
1: Bad dad jokes. I hope my father-in-law, Jim, I hope you're listening right now. Okay, 217-629-5483 if you got one. We already have a couple that have populated on our text line. Do we want to start with those?
2: I believe so, because these are good ones. The police are looking for a thief who stole a cement truck.
1: The police are looking for a thief who stole a cement truck. Oh my God, what happened?
2: Well, they got a few leads, but nothing concrete.
1: Okay, because...
2: because they stole the cement.
1: Right.
2: There's no concrete.
1: Left.
2: Stolen. All right, we've got another one from the text line. My friend tattooed his favorite Star Wars character on his cheek.
1: Okay, who was it? Oh, gosh.
2: You should have seen the Luke on his face.
1: Okay. Okay. That's a character name from Star Wars.
2: It is. It is Luke Skywalker. Finally. All right. Finally. When does a joke become a dad joke?
1: When it's apparent.
2: All right.
1: I at least have to know one of them. My gosh.
2: Jim would be proud.
1: I'm so good at fixing things. My motto is, if it's broke, I'll still fix it.
2: Like the broke period?
1: Yes.
2: In time?
1: No.
2: Oh.
1: Where did the pumpkins have their meaning? Obviously, guys, it was in the gourd room.
2: Oh, I thought it was going to be in the pumpkin patch.
1: Halloween? No. What's the wordplay there?
2: There is none. That's where the pumpkins are.
1: I got a new pen that can write underwater. Can you believe it? I mean, it can write other things, too.
2: Oh.
1: Hey-o. Hey-o.
2: That's what you use the pen for, writing things.
1: Right.
2: It's mightier than the sword.
1: You can, oh, man, you're really on one. My boss said, dress for the job you want, not for the job you have.
2: Do you wear pajamas?
1: Or when is Batman? All right, so maybe not the best. I feel like a little lackluster there on the dad jokes, but that's okay. You know, you can't win every time.
2: Can't I?
1: Well, if you try hard enough, you might be able to. It's Olivia Dean, So Easy on WNNS. Turn it up. Happy Thursday. I could be.

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1: From the WMAY Newsroom, I'm Greg Hallbleib. A domestic battery investigation led to the seizure of illegal drugs and weapons at a rural Rochester home earlier this week. The Sangamon County Sheriff's Office said on Wednesday deputies responded Sunday evening to the call in the 7000 block of Lake Service Road. Deputies found 18 firearms, including two reported stolen, two fully automatic AK-47 machine guns, two ghost guns with no serial numbers, and one weapon with a defaced serial number. Sheriff's office also said investigators found about 2 pounds of marijuana along with scales and packaging. 39-year-old Larry Gillespie of Rochester is in the Sangamon County Jail. Young hunters took a record number of deer during the youth harvest completed last weekend in the state. The Illinois Department of Natural Resources said more than 4,800 deer were taken October 10th through the 12th. That broke the old record of more than 4,700 last year. Top local county was Macoupin with 101. 40 deer were taken during the weekend in Sangamon County, two fewer than last year's youth season. More at WMAY.com.
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0: Charlie Puth on 98.7 WNNS, 8:20 in the morning, and we got entertainment for you. Drive safe out there. I don't know if that I-55 plug-up is still happening. But
1: haven't seen an update yet.
0: Fab Morvin says he has never earned any money from Milli Vanilli's music, despite its continued use over the decades.
1: What?
0: Well, that kind of makes sense to me. Let's listen to what he had to say.
2: I haven't seen a cent from any of the royalties to this day. My image is used everywhere. Every best of album, I don't touch a cent.
3: All Milli Vanilli songs?
2: Nothing.
3: Nothing?
2: Nothing. Even though when I perform, money's being made, you know, from the publishing, from everything. When Monsters and the songs are
3: everywhere.
2: I don't touch a cent out of that. Let's make sure that people understand that. I don't get nothing out of that.
0: Well, you know, it's a hard thing with Milli Vanilli because it wasn't really like a group, you know? Mm-hmm. They were lip syncing. I don't know, but he told the We Need to Talk podcast all of this. He also revealed that he signed a German language contract without reading it and never received a copy. Well, you know, those are not mistakes that anybody made, maybe, but you. I don't know, though. I don't want to be like a meanie.
1: Yeah, I mean, hopefully he can find a copy of it. Next up, we've got Kylie Kelce, who opened up about her childcare arrangements. She was recently on Michelle Obama's IMO, in my opinion, I assume, podcast. She and her husband, the retired Philadelphia Eagles player Jason Kelce, 38, employ a part-time nanny to help care for their four daughters during regular working hours rather than having a full-time live-in nanny.
4: My husband and I have very busy schedules. We don't want a live-in nanny or someone who's going to be raising our kids void of us. That feels weird. We do a lot with my parents. We do things with Jason's parents. Now, granted, we do have a nanny. I always give a shout out because we couldn't do it without her, but we have her during regular work hours.
5: Well, and there's also something about your mom and dad kind of there when the nanny's there.
4: Mm-hmm.
5: Mm-hmm. Until you get to know the nanny.
4: For sure.
0: They seem pretty normal, that couple.
1: Yeah.
0: Banana Republic, this is fantastic. And I don't know what this is going to usher in, but the clothing brand, it's debuted its first scripted micro drama. It's called The Agency, an office comedy starring Jack and Inanin in multiple roles as employees at a fictional travel agency.
1: What?
0: Taylor Ortega plays a corporate consultant tasked with modernizing the business. Here's a clip.
6: No. I'm not a customer. Corporate sent me. I'm sure they alerted you I was coming.
7: Nope. Haven't heard a thing.
6: That is strange. Well, I am here. I am here to... I am here to modernize this office before they shut it down completely.
0: New episodes are going to be released weekly across social media platforms. Interesting.
1: This
0: we'll see
1: is interesting,
0: what happens
1: right?
0: with this. That does it for entertaining entertainment. It is now time to hold space for REO. That's right. REO Speedwagon. Keep on loving you on 98.7 WNNS. Turn it up. Happy Thursday.

0: limber up those fingers, crack those knuckles. 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Dial 217-629-5483. That's 217-629-5483. Get in on some of this. Here's to free things.
1: What should we do tonight?
2: I don't know. 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
0: Looking for something to do? 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

0: Springfield's Best Variety, 98.7 WNNS. Welcome to the morning routine with Rocky and Lacey. We are having an excellent time. That was Golden Huntrix. You know, I love that song, and it still manages, even though it's just been played and played and played. Not just by, it's everywhere. For like the last year, it's won all the awards. I still love that song.
1: It perks me up a bit. It does make me feel like we're saving the Han Moon a little bit. You don't understand that, but I do, and that's what matters.
0: Well, we are talking about something that is very close and dear to my little tiny heart.
1: Is it the Han Moon?
0: No, it's the Nutcracker.
1: Oh, I've seen you in this before.
0: I know you have. So this is the third year I am involved in Springfield Youth Performance Group's The Nutcracker. Now, Springfield SYPG, as we call them.
1: Yes.
0: SYPG. They are an amazing organization out at the Grand Conservatory, dancing ballet. They do great fundraisers, awesome for the community, so great for the kids.
1: We love that.
0: I love it. It's so good. But every, you know, holiday season to kick off Christmas, they do the Nutcracker. So I play Drosselmeyer. I'm like the weirdo kind of fun, magical uncle. So I'm not dancing ballet, but the kids are just absolutely incredible. Like, really good.
1: Very talented, too. Yeah.
0: Now, you can get your tickets for this right now if you go to sypgfoundation.org. I know it's early, but you want to get it before it sells out. It is the best way to kick off the 2026 holiday season. It's at SHG Auditorium, December 5th through the 7th. Excuse me, December 5th and 7th. Excuse me, 5th and 6th. I can't read. There is a little typo there. I'm going to let them know that.
1: Okay.
0: But either way, come out, get it, and get your tickets because we'd love to see you there. And you can join 30 minutes before each show for like a Nutcracker workshop in the lobby. They have refreshments, merchandise. It's a good deal.
1: Question.
0: Answer.
1: Can I come see you again this year?
0: Because
1: you
0: love
1: were a
0: to.
1: Great Drosselmeyer.
0: Yes. My wife was like, no, I'm not going to go see it again. But if you're going, she'll probably go.
1: Yes.
0: Okay,
1: she is the glue that holds us all together.
0: Go get those tickets again. SYPGFoundation.org/events for the Nutcracker. 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Well,

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11: Temperatures will return to the mid-70s as we go throughout this afternoon, but we'll have the wet weather in the area throughout most of the day, especially in the late morning to early afternoon would be the most likelihood of seeing some showers and storms. But we can't rule out some isolated storms redeveloping later on this afternoon to the early evening hours, with one or two of those storms possibly being severe, with damaging winds being the main mode. Overnight tonight, temperatures will fall down into the mid-40s as rain showers dry out early. As we go throughout Friday, it looks like we're going to see our temperatures in the mid-50s with breezy conditions across the area with gusts up to 35 miles per hour. With the News Channel 20 Storm Team Forecast, I'm meteorologist Matt Bednar.

0: God, God Love You. That's a great rendition of that song. It's 98.7 WNNS, Whitney Houston with Dolly Parton's I Will Love You. Always love you.
1: Always.
0: My gosh. Forever. Welcome to 852. We got the topic, which lives at facebook.com/987WNNS. What is named poorly? We're looking for those answers.
1: We've got quite a few. We've got one from the texts from our friend Carrie who said hindsight, because is it where you're watching everybody as they're leaving? No, it's when you're looking behind in time, but hindsight.
0: I see. Yes, yeah. I see that. I see it too. Yeah.
1: We also at Facebook have Courtney who just chimed in with funny bone because it's not funny at all when you hit it.
0: It's the worst.
1: And Greenland, not green, mostly ice. Iceland, mostly green, not ice.
0: I learned that from Mighty Ducks. I did.
1: I didn't know that. We also had David who said white chocolate because it contains no cocoa at all. In fact, it's mostly just butter, cocoa butter.
0: Really?
1: Yeah. Uh-oh. And koala bears, who aren't actually bears, they're closer to raccoons, which I didn't know.
0: These are great answers.
1: And fun facts.
0: Yeah, and fun facts. A couple of my favorite just through the morning. One of them was dyslexia, because yes. That's just, you know, why would you call something like dyslexia? It's a hard word to read.
1: What would you call it instead? That's the easiest word. We also have one final one at Facebook, Kyle, who said hot water heaters because hot water doesn't need to be heated.
0: Amen. Amen indeed. That was good. Thank you guys so much for your participation on that. I know how to talk. Look, coming up, we are going to be doing the APL. They're going to be coming in. They have a sweet little cat talking about chocolate. What's its name?
1: Mocha.
0: Mocha, yeah. Oh, it's so cute. We'll have a video of that on our socials coming up in a bit. But a lot of Miles, Black Velvet on WNNS first.

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0: We are here with the little kitty. Yeah. Oh my gosh, so cute. Her name, right, is Mocha. His name is Mocha, and we also have Lexi from the APL.
1: Hi, Lexi.
0: Oh, what mic are you on? There you go.
2: Hello, talking. There we go.
0: Your voice.
1: It's so nice.
0: It's obviously still getting used to the new studio. All right, let's talk about, first of all, this little baby kitten. So cute. You can kind of hear her in the background. What's the story?
2: Mocha is a 3-month-old cute little brown tabby kitten. He is the sibling of Tiger Lily and Peppermint that you've met the last couple of weeks.
0: Yeah.
2: Peppermint's still available for adoption, but Tiger Lily was thankfully adopted.
0: Okay. Aww. All right. Let's get, what was it?
1: Mocha.
0: No, not Mocha. Not Tiger Lily.
1: Oh, the Peppermint.
0: Peppermint. Let's get Peppermint to home,
2: seriously,
0: too.
2: Seriously.
0: Peppermint and this Mocha. Oh, my gosh. Do them together. That'd be a great flavor.
1: Oh, right. Yum. That would be like hot chocolate. Perfect for Christmas.
2: Yum, yum. Mocha is so sweet and playful. He would just make the perfect addition to any family.
0: Yeah.
2: He's super cuddly. Mm. He's a good mix of Tiger Lily and Peppermint.
0: Mm-hmm. Yeah.
2: He's got the spunk, but he's also such a cuddle bug.
0: Yeah,
2: so
0: chill.
2: To see him and all of his adoptable buddies, you know where to go. APL-shelter.org/adopt.
0: All right. And we're going to do a little video just so you can see his little spunky.
1: And his meow.
0: Yeah, and his meow. But you can hear him. I mean, he's just a little babe. So let's find him a home and Peppermint, his brother as well. All right. So we also have events to talk about. You guys are always doing stuff, especially raising funds, which is probably more important now than ever.
2: Than ever. Definitely.
0: What's going on?
2: So soon, October 25th, we have our Chili Supper and Pawpaw Patch Bazaar. It is one of our longest standing events, traditions.
0: Nice.
2: And we have great food for you. There's desserts that you can choose from. Our chili is delicious. But while you're there, we also have a huge shopping area where you can come and pick up Christmas presents for your family members,
0: nice,
2: gifts for, you know, whoever.
1: Nice.
2: And then there's a bake sale and all sorts of stuff. And you can also pre-sale a quart of chili before November 10th. So make sure you do that as soon as possible.
0: Okay.
2: It's only $15. The quart's really big. So
0: yeah. And that's all available at APL-shelter.org.
2: Yes. And that's going to be happening out at the Columbian Grand Hall from 11 to 3 p.m. And then the next week or the week after that, on November 6th, we have our fall trivia at the very same place, the Columbian Grand Hall. And the theme for that is going to be Dr. Seuss. It's going to be super fun.
0: Yeah,
2: one special round of Dr. Seuss trivia. But if you don't know anything about him, that's fine. We also do movie trivia, music trivia.
0: Is 5 total rounds or 4 total rounds? I forget.
2: I think it's 5.
0: 5 total rounds. So there's a lot of questions that are non-Dr. Seuss related.
2: Yes.
0: But the whole thing, too, what you guys do, you do these table dress-up competitions.
2: Mm-hmm.
0: That has
2: There's
0: to be.
2: There's going to be a huge silent auction.
0: Yeti
2: cooler, AirPod Pros, lots of gift cards to local places.
1: Nice.
2: It's
0: got
2: be
0: me
2: awesome.
0: With the AirPod Pros. That's a pretty
2: good
0: gift.
2: I'm telling you.
1: And is there a 50-50 raffle? Usually there's a 50-50 raffle there.
2: Yes.
1: And I will also be there.
2: Sweet.
0: Awesome. Fantastic. Let's all shake our heads. Yes.
1: Yes.
2: Yes.
1: Right, so I found it on the website.
2: But it's $150 for a general table, $250 for a VIP table, which includes 2 large, 2 topping pizzas, and
0: so
2: 10
0: good.
2: Drink tickets, good so for beer
0: good.
2: Or soda.
0: So. Yeah.
1: Awesome.
0: And their pizza is very, very good.
2: It is good.
0: Lexi, thank you for everything that you do. You're such a warrior for the APL. They're lucky to have you, and we're lucky to have you here, too. So let's see. We have this beautiful cat, Mocha, who's going to be up on our socials in a little bit. But Mocha and Peppermint, they are siblings. They could go together over the holiday season. That would be awesome.
2: That'd be lovely.
1: Such a cute.
0: But remember, APL-shelter.org is where you're going to find all of this. Listen to that little meow in the background.
1: Perfect. It's perfect.
0: All right. Tame Impala and Jenny. Such a different name than Tame Impala. It's like Tame Impala and Jenny. Like two totally
1: Jenny.
0: Different people.
1: Or is Gump's Jenny? Is it that one?
0: I don't know. It could be his sister, Jenny. Probably, Dracula on 98.7 WNNS. 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
1: From the WMAY Newsroom, I'm Greg Hallbleib. Sangamon County Sheriff's Office said a domestic battery investigation Sunday evening led to the seizure of illegal drugs and weapons and the arrest of a rural Rochester man. Sheriff's Office said Wednesday, deputies responded to the call in the 7,000 block of Lake Service Road and found 18 firearms, two reported as stolen, as well as two fully automatic machine guns, two ghost guns, and 2 pounds of marijuana along with scales and packaging. Charges against 39-year-old Larry Gillespie of Rochester include domestic battery and possession of a weapon by a felon. Deer are on the move throughout Illinois as the peak deer mating season is underway, and two state agencies caution drivers to stay alert. The Illinois Department of Transportation and the Illinois Department of Natural Resources say deer movement increases during the last 3 months of the year. More than 14,000 crashes involving deer were in Illinois in 2025. 677 caused injuries, including 7 deaths. More at WMAY.com.
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1: Well, Halloween is nigh. It's very close. And I don't know what I'm going to be yet. I know that I'm going to be up in Minnesota with my mom celebrating my dad's birthday first since he passed. And we're going to do all his favorite things. But I'm still going to dress up. What are you going to be? Do you know?
2: Well, I already picked out an outfit with my husband. We're going as characters from a show that we watch that's a terrible sci-fi series.
1: And nerd alert. No, I'm just kidding. It's The Magicians. Nerdy. That's not a bad show. I don't think it was that bad of a show.
2: No, it was. I love that show. But Okay. Anyway, we're going as the couple, as they are referred to in the show. And so my outfit costume, well, it may turn into real life clothes at some point in time, but just arrived 2 days ago. But we've got a list of 10 Halloween costumes that apparently, according to Google, these are the top trending Halloween costumes for 2026.
1: Well, Google knows all.
2: Google does know all. People got to Google their costumes before they get it. So first, the top spot is Buddy the Unicorn. Now, I don't recognize this, but this is from Buddy Casper Kelly's horror film.
1: What?
2: And there's a unicorn who is like a brightly colored, he's got a big purple heart on him, but apparently this is going to be one of the top costumes for this year.
1: Nobody's going to know what that is. What are you talking about? What is this?
2: Exactly.
1: I thought it was Buddy the Elf.
2: No, Buddy the Unicorn. So next one, this is something that you're going to recognize, and I think you could easily go as for Halloween. Do you know what it is?
1: No. You wouldn't like me when I'm angry.
2: No, I'm going to give you a hint. It's what? Something we have in our studio right now. It's a Nido.
1: Oh, wow. Are you going to just go in a box and like cover it with saran wrap?
2: I think either that or you get like the outside stuff that's like you create a box and make it look like the box that the Nido comes in. I think
1: that's easy. Yeah.
2: Or
1: the
2: you
1: Nido
2: just
1: box.
2: Somehow, yeah, fill up saran wrap with some squishy juice. We also have Nikki from Obsession. I think that's going to be a pretty popular one this year for
1: She's
2: sure.
1: She's the girl in Obsession?
2: Yes.
1: See, that's interesting because it's just you wear just normal clothes and then have black hair.
2: And a little scarier makeup, maybe some blood or something.
1: Yeah, sure.
2: Okay, the next one is, I'm going to mispronounce this. It's Agamemnon from The Odyssey.
1: Oh, Agamemnon. You said it completely correct.
2: Right?
1: Yeah,
2: yay.
1: Agamemnon. Now, that's a tough one. Now, if you don't know visually, it's like this big black helmet with the like golden spinal cord armor going down the back. It seems like it would be a very difficult thing to do.
2: There's got to be a way to get that online somewhere.
1: Agamemnon.
2: Finally, this one I recognize just because my kids are Minecraft players. It's Verity from Minecraft. 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
1: How many Verities do we have?
2: This is a different Verity, but also creepy. Also creepy. Hold on. Look at the picture.
1: Verity.
2: Hold on.
1: Verity. We need other names other than Verity.
2: Other Verity. We need
1: she is flipping her. Okay, so that looks terrifying. That looks like a Slender Man type of deal.
2: Exactly.
1: That's
2: with a big creepy smile.
1: What are we doing these days with these characters?
2: Apparently all the creepy things. Finally, Disco Scooby-Doo. Apparently, Scooby-Doo is still popular, but it's a disco version.
1: I am very, very cool with that. Well, whatever you are this spooky season, we hope you have fun. And more importantly, we hope you stay safe.
2: Yes.
1: Tons of great places to trick-or-treat, tons of trunk-or-treats. And, you know, where we always love going is Glenwood. Glenwood Avenue has some of the best trick-or-treating I've ever seen in my life. And safe, yeah. I mean, there's too many people for it not to be safe.
2: Exactly. And they shut the street down, so there's no cars. It's the most fun.
1: Yeah. So, stream us, WNNS.com. I don't want you to forget that because you can take us with you wherever you are. Also, our app, which is for free. It's One Republic. 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
2: 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And right now we're looking forward to the weekend because it's Thursday and we're ready for the weekend. But tonight, if you have the chance, you can get out to Shoes, Brews, and Biz.
1: What?
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1: Yeah.
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3: Let me just interject real quick. Music
2: yes.
3: stop. I think that it's a premier event. If you don't go, you're missing out. Plus, the samples of the shoes that they give you are not really samples. They are more full-on just shoes.
2: And getting to see the collection at the LRS hangar, that classic car
3: oh my
2: and
3: gosh.
2: Motorcycle.
3: Music,
2: super
3: stop.
2: Cool.
3: That's probably the best part of it. I forgot about
2: honestly,
3: that.
2: Yeah.
3: I mean, all of Dick Levi's entire collection there is incredible.
2: So cool. Yeah. Also, thank you, music, for coming back. We got the Jack-O-Lantern Spectacular going on this weekend at Washington Park. If you were out last week in carving pumpkins, now you can go out and see them all lit up at Washington Park from 6:30 p.m. to 9:30 p.m. the 16th and the 17th. Also, the 17th brings the Fall Sip and Shop to downtown Springfield.
3: Nice.
2: Go out in the morning. This is kicking off kind of at 9 a.m. Go enjoy the farmer's market and then wander around through the rest of downtown. You never know what gifts you might find down there. And you can close out the day with the Toast to Downtown. This is happening at 6 p.m. at the Old State Capitol, the Old State Capitol Plaza. 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Also, on the 17th, we've got the Hollow Thanksmas Artisan Market going on at the Illinois State Fairgrounds Ore Building. It covers all of the holidays.
3: That just broke my brain.
2: You can have it all. You can have it all at the Artisan's Market. This is 9 to 4 p.m. at the Ore Building at our friends at the Illinois State Fairgrounds. Finally, we've got the Hard Cider Fest going on at West of Wise Winery. You might have heard the commercials going on, but if you are a cider fan, this is a sure to be joyful event for you. You don't want to miss it. There's going to be delicious food, great cider, live music, and it's a great kickoff to fall, which we're really feeling out there today.
3: Yes.
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2: 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Thank you, because this is probably sponsored by the GoodNow Insurance Agency.
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12: Temperatures will return to the mid-70s as we go throughout this afternoon, but we'll have the wet weather in the area throughout most of the day, especially in the late morning to early afternoon would be the most likelihood of seeing some showers and storms. But we can't rule out some isolated storms redeveloping later on this afternoon to the early evening hours, with one or two of those storms possibly being severe, with damaging winds being the main mode. Overnight tonight, temperatures will fall down into the mid-40s as rain showers dry out early. As we go throughout Friday, it looks like we're going to see our temperatures in the mid-50s with breezy conditions across the area with gusts up to 35 miles per hour. With the new Channel 20 Storm Team forecast, I'm meteorologist Matt Bednar.

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2: So, you know, Hozier Too Sweet is my father-in-law's favorite song.
3: Did he just tell you that?
2: No. He despises it.
3: Oh, well, that's too bad then. Yeah, hopefully he's not listening right now. I also have other bad news. It's what? From our friends overseas.
2: What?
3: Well, you see, this neighborhood cat in Southeast London, he's been caught on a home security camera sneaking inside a house and eating a resident dog's food.
2: Whoa, I thought you were going to stop at dog. I was like, this is a real menacing cat. He's eating dogs?
3: He's sneaking into this person's house, this dog's house, in fact, and helping itself to the contents of this dog's dish. This uninvited meal was cut short, though, when the dog, Rosie, spotted the cat from the stairs and chased it out.
2: That's my sister's name. She would have done the same thing.
3: She would have?
2: Yep.
3: Chased that cat right out of the house.
2: Right out of there. That's not your food.
3: The family was upstairs when this happened and only realized what was happening after hearing Rosie bark and reviewing the Ring footage. The owners noted that the cat was a familiar neighborhood sight but had never entered before. Now, I have a neighborhood cat who does come into my house, but It doesn't eat any of our food. It, in fact, tries to bring us food now. I think it thinks we're its partial owners.
2: Yeah. That is a beautiful cat that you guys have there.
3: Yeah. Oh, my God.
2: Well, thank you guys for listening. It's not ending here.
3: We love you.
2: Lunch is happening in a couple of hours with Lacey. We got Tony Boston taking you home. 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We'll talk to you for the morning routine more tomorrow. And let's keep it going with Mr. Big to be with you on WNNS.

Good morning, friends. Good morning, future friends. You've got Lacey here at 98.7 WNNS, and I'm here to get you through the rest of this Thursday. We're kicking today off with Jelly Roll. I am not okay, but I'm doing pretty okay because I'm here hanging out with my favorite people, you guys.

0: In case you slept in, we're jealous. Also, here's what you missed on the morning routine with Rocky and Lacey.
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Well, I absolutely agree with Belinda Carlisle here. Heaven is a place on earth, and it's here in the 217. 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We've got Risk It All up next. It's Bruno Mars.

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13: Temperatures will return to the mid-70s as we go throughout this afternoon, but we'll have the wet weather in the area throughout most of the day, especially in the late morning to early afternoon would be the most likelihood of seeing some showers and storms. But we can't rule out some isolated storms redeveloping later on this afternoon to the early evening hours, with one or two of those storms possibly being severe, with damaging winds being the main mode. Overnight tonight, temperatures will fall down into the mid-40s as rain showers dry out early, As we go throughout Friday, it looks like we're going to see our temperatures in the mid-50s with breezy conditions across the area with gusts up to 35 miles per hour. With the new Channel 20 Storm Team Forecast, I'm meteorologist Matt Bednar.

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Well, okay, Taylor, if you say so. You need to calm down. You're at 98.7 WNNS, kicking off the 11 o'clock hour. We've got Hall and Oates coming up next because we are Springfield's best variety. And I want to remind you to get to WNNS.com. If you missed our conversation yesterday with our Circle of Friends guest, Megan, you need to catch up with that conversation and all of our previous conversations. These are the movers and the shakers in our community, and they're conversations that you don't want to miss, presented by Heartland Credit Union. 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

will fade eventually. So if our time is running out, day after day, we'll make the mundane a masterpiece. Oh my, my, oh my, my love, I take one look at you, you're taking me out.

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10: Temperatures are going to return to the mid-70s as we go throughout this afternoon, but we'll have the wet weather in the area throughout most of the day, especially in the late morning to early afternoon will be the most likelihood of seeing some showers and storms. But we can't rule out some isolated storms redeveloping later on this afternoon to the early evening hours, with one or two of those storms possibly being severe, with damaging winds being the main mode. Overnight tonight, temperatures will fall down into the mid-40s as rain showers dry out early. As we go throughout Friday, it looks like we're going to see our temperatures in the mid-50s with breezy conditions across the area with gusts up to 35 miles per hour. With the new Channel 20 Storm Team forecast, I'm meteorologist Matt Bednar.

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And right now, we're going to go to 1999. 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
8: Springfield weather.
0: Temperatures will return to the mid-70s as we go throughout this afternoon, but we'll have the wet weather in the area throughout most of the day, especially in the late morning to early afternoon will be the most likelihood of seeing some showers and storms. But we can't rule out some isolated storms redeveloping later on this afternoon to the early evening hours, with one or two of those storms possibly being severe, with damaging winds being the main mode. Overnight tonight, temperatures will fall down into the mid-40s as rain showers dry out early. As we go throughout Friday, it looks like we're going to see our temperatures in the mid-50s with breezy conditions across the area with gusts up to 35 miles per hour. With the new Channel 20 Storm Team forecast, I'm meteorologist Matt Bednar.

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opening up the 1 o'clock hour on a Thursday here at 98.7 WNNS. It's October the 15th, and we've got Sarah McLachlan up next, who's going to be performing the national anthem at the 113th Grey Cup at Mac Mahon Stadium in Calgary on November 15th, 2026.

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16: Another round or two of rain is possible before the chilliest weather of the season moves in. Tonight, scattered showers and storms. Some could be on the strong side with lows around 46. For Friday, there could be a leftover shower here or there. Otherwise, a mix of clouds and sun and turning very windy and chilly with highs only reaching the mid-50s. Then over the weekend, sunny skies return but staying chilly with highs in the 50s and 60s and nighttime lows plunging into the 30s, bringing a chance for the first frost of the season. With your News Channel 20 Storm Team forecast, I'm Chief Meteorologist Cheryl Lemke.
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My name is Tony Boston, working our way through this Thursday afternoon, getting closer to quitting time and closer to the weekend.

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14: Springfield weather.
15: Another round or two of rain is possible before the chilliest weather of the season moves in. Tonight, scattered showers and storms. Some could be on the strong side with lows around 46. For Friday, there could be a leftover shower here or there. Otherwise, a mix of clouds and sun and turning very windy and chilly with highs only reaching the mid-50s. Then over the weekend, sunny skies return but staying chilly with highs in the 50s and 60s and nighttime lows plunging into the 30s, bringing a chance for the first frost of the season. With your News Channel 20 Storm Team forecast, I'm Chief Meteorologist Cheryl Lemke.

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1: 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We're Springfield's best variety. My name's Tony Boston. This is a guy named Rick Astley, and he is never, ever gonna give you up.

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2: They say the holy water's watered down, and this town's lost its faith. 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

that one from Selena Gomez. 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Right now, Savage Garden, and I Knew I Loved You.

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Justin Bieber, What Do You Mean? 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
9: Springfield weather.
10: Another round or two of rain is possible before the chilliest weather of the season moves in. Tonight, scattered showers and storms. Some could be on the strong side with lows around 46. For Friday, there could be a leftover shower here or there. Otherwise, a mix of clouds and sun and turning very windy and chilly with highs only reaching the mid-50s. Then over the weekend, sunny skies return, but staying chilly with highs in the 50s and 60s, and nighttime lows plunging into the 30s, bringing a chance for the first frost of the season. With your News Channel 20 Storm Team forecast, I'm Chief Meteorologist Cheryl Lemke.

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22: Another round or two of rain is possible before the chilliest weather of the season moves in. Tonight, scattered showers and storms. Some could be on the strong side with lows around 46. For Friday, there could be a leftover shower here or there. Otherwise, a mix of clouds and sun and turning very windy and chilly with highs only reaching the mid-50s. Then over the weekend, sunny skies return, but staying chilly with highs in the 50s and 60s, and nighttime lows plunging into the 30s, bringing a chance for the first frost of the season. With your News Channel 20 Storm Team forecast, I'm Chief Meteorologist Cheryl Lemke.
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13: Springfield weather.
14: Another round or two of rain is possible before the chilliest weather of the season moves in. Tonight, scattered showers and storms. Some could be on the strong side with lows around 46. For Friday, there could be a leftover shower here or there. Otherwise, a mix of clouds and sun and turning very windy and chilly with highs only reaching the mid-50s. Then over the weekend, sunny skies return but staying chilly with highs in the 50s and 60s and nighttime lows plunging into the 30s, bringing a chance for the first frost of the season. With your News Channel 20 Storm Team forecast, I'm Chief Meteorologist Cheryl Lemke.

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